Let's get the party started. See you at the bar, you was hardly talking. That's when I knew that your heart was scarring. Friends to lovers need a part to star in. Like, wait, babe, let me ask your pardon. This ain't Gucci, this is Prada, darling. If you want something, you can ask.

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1: It has been announced that the Shetland Library is to highlight accessible library services for people with sight loss and visual impairment. This will be a feature of Reading Sight Hi-Vis Fortnight in the first 2 weeks of next month. This is to promote alternative reading formats, including large print, digital and even audio. The theme for Hi-Vis Fortnight this year aligns with the National Year of Reading, celebrating the power of reading in all its forms and reaffirming that reading should be accessible to everyone. Tuesday was International Day for Women in Maritime. Although women crew members are still rare on fishing boats locally and throughout most of Scotland, there are women crew members on Inter and ferries. A local example being Maggie Adamson, who's been working as a deckhand on the Yelsun-Papastour and Bressa routes. There are women on Northank and Calmac passenger ferries and on visiting cruise ships, yachts and sail training vessels. The International Chamber of Shipping has explored what still needs to change to support women at sea and to address long-standing, often overlooked challenges faced by women crew on board commercial vessels. At the beginning of next month, UHI Shetland will be holding the 2026 Fine Art Degree Show at the Grimsett Campus in Lerwick to celebrate the work of graduating students. The exhibition brings together the work of the BA Honours Fine Art Degree Programme graduating artists, Taylor Hanks, Estella Smith, Susan Lingeter and Emma Janssen.
2: Psst. You. Yeah, you. Listening to the radio. Up to whatever. We just wanted to let you know there's a lotto draw coming up and...
3: it could be you.
2: Yeah, what he said. Lotto. From the National Lottery. Rules and procedures apply. Players must be 18 or over.
0: SIBC.

17 minutes is all that it takes. My feet move faster than my heart can race. I've been away for 7 weeks and a little bit of change, but the rainbow I was chasing only led me to the rain. I was looking for the sun.

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1: It has been announced that the Chatham Library is to highlight accessible library services for people with sight loss and visual impairment. This will be a feature of Reading Sight Hi-Vis Fortnight in the first 2 weeks of next month. This is to promote alternative reading formats, including large print, digital and even audio. The theme for Hi-Vis Fortnight this year aligns with the National Year of Reading, celebrating the power of reading in all its forms and reaffirming that reading should be accessible to everyone. Tuesday was International Day for Women in Maritime. Although women crew members are still rare on fishing boats locally and throughout most of Scotland, there are women crew members on inter and ferries, a local example being Maggie Adamson, who's been working as a deckhand on the Yellowstone-Papastour and Bressard routes. There are women on Northlink and Calmac passenger ferries and on visiting cruise ships, yachts and sail training vessels. The International Chamber of Shipping has explored what still needs to change to support women at sea and to address long-standing, often overlooked challenges faced by women crew on board commercial vessels. At the beginning of next month, UHI Chatham will be holding the 2026 Fine Art Degree Show at the Grimsett Campus in Lerwick to celebrate the work of graduating students. The exhibition brings together the work of the BA Honours Fine Art Degree Programme graduating artists, Taylor Hanks, Estella Smith, Susan Lingeter and Emma Janssen.

air she danced under the weight of her cloud. But for the first time in a long time, she believed that one day she would again feel the sun. She must be patient. She must have faith in the seeds that are planted beneath the snow. She must hold on, and she must let go.

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1: It has been announced that the Chatham Library is to highlight accessible library services for people with sight loss and visual impairment. This will be a feature of Reading Sight Hi-Vis Fortnight in the first 2 weeks of next month. This is to promote alternative reading formats, including large print, digital and even audio. The theme for Hi-Vis Fortnight this year aligns with the National Year of Reading, celebrating the power of reading in all its forms and reaffirming that reading should be accessible to everyone. Tuesday was International Day for Women in Maritime. Although women crew members are still rare on fishing boats locally and throughout most of Scotland, there are women crew members on inter and ferries, a local example being Maggie Adamson, who's been working as a deckhand on the Yellowstone, Papastour and Bressard routes. There are women on Northlink and Calmac passenger ferries and on visiting cruise ships, yachts and sail training vessels. The International Chamber of Shipping has explored what still needs to change to support women at sea and to address long-standing, often overlooked challenges faced by women crew on board commercial vessels. At the beginning of next month, UHI Chatham will be holding the 2026 Fine Art Degree Show at the Grimsett Campus in Lerwick to celebrate the work of graduating students. The exhibition brings together the work of the BA Honours Fine Art Degree Programme graduating artists, Taylor Hanks, Estella Smith, Susan Lingeter and Emma Janssen.
2: Psst. You. Yeah, you. Listening to the radio. Up to whatever. We just wanted to let you know there's a lotto draw coming up and...
3: It could be you.
2: Yeah, what he said. Lotto. From the National Lottery. Rules and procedures apply. Players must be 18 or over,

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1: It has been announced that the Chatham Library is to highlight accessible library services for people with sight loss and visual impairment. This will be a feature of Reading Sight Hi-Vis Fortnight in the first 2 weeks of next month. This is to promote alternative reading formats, including large print, digital and even audio. The theme for Hi-Vis Fortnight this year aligns with the National Year of Reading, celebrating the power of reading in all its forms and reaffirming that reading should be accessible to everyone. Tuesday was International Day for Women in Maritime, and though women crew members are still rare on fishing boats locally and throughout most of Scotland, there are women crew members on inter and ferries, a local example being Maggie Adamson, who's been working as a deckhand on the Yellowstone-Papastour and Bressard routes. There are women on Northlink and Calmac passenger ferries and on visiting cruise ships, yachts and sail training vessels. The International Chamber of Shipping has explored what still needs to change to support women at sea and to address long-standing, often overlooked challenges faced by women crew on board commercial vessels. At the beginning of next month, UHI Chatham will be holding the 2026 Fine Art Degree Show at the Grimsett Campus in Lerwick to celebrate the work of graduating students. The exhibition brings together the work of the BA Honours Fine Art Degree Programme graduating artists, Taylor Hanks, Estella Smith, Susan Lingeter and Emma Janssen.

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1: It has been announced that the Shetland Library is to highlight accessible library services for people with sight loss and visual impairment. This will be a feature of Reading Sight Hi-Vis Fortnight in the first 2 weeks of next month. This is to promote alternative reading formats, including large print, digital and even audio. The theme for Hi-Vis Fortnight this year aligns with the National Year of Reading, celebrating the power of reading in all its forms and reaffirming that reading should be accessible to everyone. Tuesday was International Day for Women in Maritime. Although women crew members are still rare on fishing boats locally and throughout most of Scotland, there are women crew members on inter and ferries, a local example being Maggie Adamson, who's been working as a deckhand on the Yellowstone, Papastour and Bressard routes. There are women on Northlink and Calmac passenger ferries and on visiting cruise ships, yachts and sail training vessels. The International Chamber of Shipping has explored what still needs to change to support women at sea and to address long-standing, often overlooked challenges faced by women crew on board commercial vessels. At the beginning of next month, UHS Shetland will be holding the 2026 Fine Art Degree Show at the Grimsett Campus in Lerwick to celebrate the work of graduating students. The exhibition brings together the work of the BA Honours Fine Art Degree Programme graduating artists, Taylor Hanks, Estella Smith, Susan Lingeter and Emma Janssen.
2: Psst. You. Yeah, you. Listening to the radio. Up to whatever. We just wanted to let you know there's a lotto draw coming up and...
3: It could be you.
2: Yeah, what he said. Lotto. From the National Lottery. Rules and procedures apply. Players must be 18 or over.

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You can also like Shetland Islands Council job vacancies on Facebook. If you don't have access to the internet or have a disability which prevents you from applying online, please call 01595 744 032.

Ladies and gentlemen, I'm gonna tell you about one of the many men. Name is irrelevant, height is irrelevant. He was 1 out of 10, I wish that I knew it then. I'm still recovering.

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1: The Lerwick lifeboat was launched on service to a Pan Pan relay yesterday evening. The 14-metre sailing yacht Sunny, with four persons on board, had mechanical problems. With the help of a flare from the Sunny, the lifeboat located the yacht 6 nautical miles northeast of Skore Head. The lifeboat escorted the Sunny to the Albert dock, while the Lerwick pilot boat the Nab stood by. The multipurpose offshore vessel Voss Pathfinder also offered assistance. A Panamanian registered 244-metre Aframax tanker that was sanctioned by the European Union on the 24th of April was passing 100 nautical miles west of Shetland yesterday. The Onuroi was on its way from Murmansk in the north of Russia to Port Said. Although the UK government has announced plans to stop sanctioned vessels, so far it has not done so, and in a case like this in international waters, that would be unlikely. Hans Lines Enterprise has officially announced its financial support for the capital expansion and the creation of new jobs at Ness Engineering. Ness Engineering is nearing the completion of a new workshop on its existing site as it responds to growing demand for its services. Hans Lines Enterprise has allocated over £172,000 in capital funding to Ness Engineering, which currently employs 46 people, including apprentices. Ness Engineering was also allocated over £18,000 to invest in a new technology solution, which will improve productivity and efficiencies and will integrate with the company's existing accountancy system. In what may be good news for the Shetland Gas Plant, there's evidence that the historical link between the price of natural gas and crude oil is breaking, encouraged by the Middle East crisis. According to the International Gas Union, gas now accounts for the majority of the global liquid natural gas trade, reducing reliance on legacy oil-linked contracts. Although it is difficult to calculate without obtaining confidential figures, the structural shift in global energy markets may well be favouring the Shetland Gas Plant over the Sullivan Terminal, although the terminal does process some gas from Schiehallion. The latest survey of traffic on Soundbray and Lerwick has found that throughout the day of the survey, there were 19,750 traffic movements and that traffic peaked at 8:30am and at 18:30pm. Throughout the day, there were 8,511 cars or taxis, 1,779 goods vehicles, 144 buses, 245 pedestrians, 34 cyclists and 37 motorcyclists. Soundbray is a challenge for all but the most fit of cyclists, but there are still plans for a separate combined cycling and walking path from Westerloch Drive to the Blackgate Junction. It has been announced that the Shetland Library is to highlight accessible library services for people with sight loss and visual impairment. This will be a feature of Reading Site Hi-Vis Fortnight in the first 2 weeks of next month. This is to promote alternative reading formats, including large print, digital and even audio. The theme for Hi-Vis Fortnight this year aligns with the National Year of Reading, celebrating the power of reading in all its forms and reaffirming that reading should be accessible to everyone. At the beginning of next month, UHI Shetland will be holding the 2026 Fine Arts Degree Show at the Grimsthorpe campus in Lerwick to celebrate the work of graduating students. The exhibition brings together the work of BA Honours Fine Art Degree Programme graduating artists Taylor Hanks, Stella Smith, Susan Linkater and Emma Janssen. There's more news after this.
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1: After three rounds of voting yesterday, John Swinney was re-elected Scotland's First Minister. Mr. Swinney pledged to be a First Minister for all, and he said that he would work with other parties to achieve common goals. Now that he has been re-elected, Mr. Swinney can move on to selecting his government. Just as John Swinney was facing opposition from the UK government on his food prices policy and to legally cap the price of some food items in supermarkets in response to the cost of living crisis, it seems that the UK government is also considering a food prices cap. The UK policy being considered by the Treasury would be voluntary and apply to key groceries such as eggs, bread and milk. A starvation survey commissioned by researchers at the University of Strathclyde has found that 1 in 10 younger voters in Scotland used an AI chatbot to help them decide who to vote for in the Scottish Parliament elections. They use chatbots to research parties' policies, to learn about candidates or party leaders, or to fact-check political claims. The survey also found that the use of AI chatbots was already significant among younger people in Scotland. With the fire at a landfill site in Fife now more than a week old, residents living near to the scene have been urged to limit time outdoors. Two fire appliances on rotation remain in attendance at the Lower Melville Wood site. From today, the UK government is easing sanctions on Russian oil, which has been refined into diesel and jet fuel in other countries. This is in response to growing supply concerns over certain fuels due to the effective blockade of the Strait of Hormuz since the start of the US-Israel war with Iran. This means that Russia, as well as the international oil and gas companies, are benefiting from the war. The Whitefish landings and the weather are after this. For cars, fares and accessories,
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1: 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Whitefish box landings from Shetland Seafood Auctions. 7 boats landed about 900 boxes. The Peterhead Burning Rose, the Comrades, the Channel Louise and the Fraserburgh Sunrise landed 340 boxes for Lerwick with more to land. The Alison Kay, the Radiant Star and the Resilient landed 523 boxes for Scalawa with more to land. And the landings so far this week are about 2,600 boxes. The cruise ships in Lerwick Harbour today are the 105-metre Greg Mortimer at Mayor's East on arrival from Fair Isle, departing for Knossos, and the 125-metre National Geographic Endurance at Victoria Pier East on arrival from Bergen, departing for Moosa. The weather, the wind will be south-southeasterly, moderate breeze force 4 to fresh breeze force 5, varying south-southwesterly, gentle breeze force 3. The temperature will be 11 to 12 degrees.
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3: Psst. You. 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
1: S-I-B-C. Now it's Scotland's Cammy Barnes, then Justin Bieber with Nicki Minaj and Beauty and a Beat, and Amy McDonald with Undone Games That You Play. So two Scottish artists. Cammy Barnes being first with Let Me Down.

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1: The Lerwick lifeboat was launched on service to a Pan relay yesterday evening. The 14-metre sailing yacht Sunny, with four persons on board, had mechanical problems. With the help of a flare from the Sunny, the lifeboat located the yacht 6 nautical miles northeast of Skua Head. The lifeboat escorted the Sunny to the Albert dock, while the Lerwick pilot boat the Nab stood by. The multipurpose offshore vessel Voss Pathfinder also offered assistance. A Panamanian registered 244-metre Aframax tanker that was sanctioned by the European Union on the 24th of April was passing 100 nautical miles west of Shetland yesterday. The Onuroi was on its way from Murmansk in the north of Russia to Port Said. Although the UK government has announced plans to stop sanctioned vessels, so far it has not done so, and in a case like this in international waters, that would be unlikely. Hansenhans Enterprise has officially announced its financial support for the capital expansion and the creation of new jobs at Ness Engineering. Ness Engineering is nearing the completion of a new workshop on its existing site as it responds to growing demand for its services. Hansenhans Enterprise has allocated over £172,000 in capital funding to Ness Engineering, which currently employs 46 people, including apprentices. Ness Engineering was also allocated over £18,000 to invest in a new technology solution, which will improve productivity and efficiencies and will integrate with the company's existing accountancy system. In what may be good news for the Shetland Gas Plant, there is evidence that the historical link between the price of natural gas and crude oil is breaking, encouraged by the Middle East crisis. According to the International Gas Union, gas now accounts for the majority of the global liquid natural gas trade, reducing reliance on legacy oil-linked contracts. Although it is difficult to calculate without obtaining confidential figures, the structural shift in global energy markets may well be favouring the Shetland Gas Plant over the Sullivan Terminal, although the terminal does process some gas from Schiehallion. The latest survey of traffic on Sound Bray and Lerwick has found that throughout the day of the survey, there were 19,750 traffic movements and that traffic peaked at 8:30 a.m. and at 18:30 p.m. Throughout the day, there were 8,511 cars or taxis, 1,779 goods vehicles, 144 buses, 245 pedestrians, 34 cyclists and 37 motorcyclists. Sound Bray is a challenge for all but the most fit of cyclists, but there are still plans for a separate combined cycling and walking path from Westerloch Drive to the Blackgate Junction. It has been announced that the Shetland Library is to highlight accessible library services for people with sight loss and visual impairment. This will be a feature of Reading Sight Hi-Vis Fortnight in the first 2 weeks of next month. This is to promote alternative reading formats, including large print, digital and even audio. The theme for Hi-Vis Fortnight this year aligns with the National Year of Reading, celebrating the power of reading in all its forms and reaffirming that reading should be accessible to everyone. At the beginning of next month, UHI Shetland will be holding the 2026 Fine Arts Degree Show at the Grimsthorpe campus in Lerwick to celebrate the work of graduating students. The exhibition brings together the work of BA Honours Fine Art Degree Programme graduating artists Taylor Hanks, Stella Smith, Susan Linkater and Emma Janssen. There's more news after this.
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1: After three rounds of voting yesterday, John Swinney was re-elected Scotland's First Minister. Mr. Swinney pledged to be a First Minister for all, and he said that he would work with other parties to achieve common goals. Now that he has been re-elected, Mr. Swinney can move on to selecting his government. Just as John Swinney was facing opposition from the UK government on his food prices policy and to legally cap the price of some food items in supermarkets in response to the cost of living crisis, it seems that the UK government is also considering a food prices cap. The UK policy being considered by the Treasury would be voluntary and apply to key groceries such as eggs, bread and milk. A salvation survey commissioned by researchers at the University of Strathclyde has found that 1 in 10 younger voters in Scotland used an AI chatbot to help them decide who to vote for in the Scottish Parliament elections. They use chatbots to research parties' policies, to learn about candidates or party leaders, or to fact-check political claims. The survey also found that the use of AI chatbots was already significant among younger people in Scotland. With the fire at a landfill site in Fife now more than a week old, residents living near to the scene have been urged to limit time outdoors. 2 fire appliances on rotation remain in attendance at the Lower Melville Wood site. From today, the UK government is easing sanctions on Russian oil, which has been refined into diesel and jet fuel in other countries. This is in response to growing supply concerns over certain fuels due to the effective blockade of the Strait of Hormuz since the start of the US-Israel war with Iran. This means that Russia, as well as the international oil and gas companies, are benefiting from the war. The Whitefish landings and the weather are after this.
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1: Whitefish box landings from Shetland Seafood Auctions. 7 boats landed about 900 boxes. The Peterhead Burning Rose, the Comrades, the Channel Louise and the Fraserburgh Sunrise landed 340 boxes for Lerwick Bermuda Land. The Alex and Kay, the Radiant Star and the Resilient landed 500

0: fish. 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
2: Screening this week at Mareel, almost 20 years after the original, Meryl Streep, Anne Hathaway, Emily Blunt and Stanley Tucci return to the streets of New York in The Devil Wears Prada 2. Michael Jackson's rise to fame is brought to the big screen in Michael, starring his real-life nephew Jafar Jackson. Hugh Jackman leads a terrific ensemble cast in The Sheep Detectives, a witty and tremendously enjoyable family comedy. In Disney and Pixar's latest animation, Hoppers, scientists have discovered a new technology that allows humans to communicate with animals as animals. Severance's Adam Scott leads in Holcomb, a beautifully crafted occult horror. Finally, Josh O'Connor plays a reserved father searching for a way back from catastrophe in Rebuilding. Go to shetlandarts.org for more information and book tickets.
3: SIBC. Coming now, Teddy Swims and Kerr Mercer, Terrified and Miles Smith. Stay if you want to dance. It's Mr. Know-It-All from Teddy Swims.

let's get the party started. See you at the bar, you was hardly talking. That's when I knew that your heart was scarring. Friends to lovers need a part to star in. Like, wait, babe, let me

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1: The electric lifeboat was launched on service to a Pan Pan relay yesterday evening. The 14-metre sailing yacht Sunny, with four persons on board, had mechanical problems. With the help of a flare from the Sunny, the lifeboat located the yacht 6 nautical miles northeast of Skua Head. The lifeboat escorted the Sunny to the Albert dock, while the electric pilot boat, the Nab, stood by. The multipurpose offshore vessel Voss Pathfinder also offered assistance. A Panamanian registered 244-metre Aframax tanker that was sanctioned by the European Union on the 24th of April was passing 100 nautical miles west of Shetland yesterday. The Onuroi was on its way from Murmansk in the north of Russia to Port Said. Although the UK government has announced plans to stop sanctioned vessels, so far it has not done so, and in a case like this in international waters, that would be unlikely. Hans Enterprise has officially announced its financial support for the capital expansion and the creation of new jobs at Ness Engineering. Ness Engineering is nearing the completion of a new workshop on its existing site as it responds to growing demand for its services. Hans & Hans Enterprise has allocated over £172,000 in capital funding to Ness Engineering, which currently employs 46 people, including apprentices. Ness Engineering was also allocated over £18,000 to invest in a new technology solution, which will improve productivity and efficiencies and will integrate with the company's existing accountancy system. In what may be good news for the Shetland gas plant, there is evidence that the historical link between the price of natural gas and crude oil is breaking, encouraged by the Middle East crisis. According to the International Gas Union, gas now accounts for the majority of the global liquid natural gas trade, reducing reliance on legacy oil-linked contracts. Although it is difficult to calculate without obtaining confidential figures, the structural shift in global energy markets may well be favouring the Shetland gas plant over the Sullivan terminal, although the terminal does process some gas from Schiehallion. The latest survey of traffic on Soundbray and Lerwick has found that throughout the day of the survey, there were 19,750 traffic movements and that traffic peaked at 8:30 a.m. and at 18:30 p.m. Throughout the day, there were 8,511 cars or taxis, 1,779 goods vehicles, 144 buses, 245 pedestrians, 34 cyclists and 37 motorcyclists. Soundbray is a challenge for all but the most fit of cyclists, but there are still plans for a separate combined cycling and walking path from Westerloch Drive to the Blackgate Junction. It has been announced that the Shetland Library is to highlight accessible library services for people with sight loss and visual impairment. This will be a feature of Reading Site Hi-Vis Fortnight in the first 2 weeks of next month. This is to promote alternative reading formats, including large print, digital and even audio. The theme for Hi-Vis Fortnight this year aligns with the National Year of Reading, celebrating the power of reading in all its forms and reaffirming that reading should be accessible to everyone. At the beginning of next month, UHI Shetland will be holding the 2026 Fine Arts Degree Show at the Grimsley campus in Lerwick to celebrate the work of graduating students. The exhibition brings together the work of BA Honours Fine Art Degree Programme graduating artists Taylor Hanks, Stella Smith, Susan Linkater and Emma Janssen. There's more news after this.
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1: After three rounds of voting yesterday, John Swinney was re-elected Scotland's First Minister. Mr. Swinney pledged to be a First Minister for all and he said that he would work with other parties to achieve common goals. Now that he has been re-elected, Mr. Swinney can move on to selecting his government. Just as John Swinney was facing opposition from the UK government on his food prices policy and to legally cap the price of some food items in supermarkets in response to the cost of living crisis, it seems that the UK government is also considering a food prices cap. The UK policy being considered by the Treasury would be voluntary and apply to key groceries such as eggs, bread and milk. A starvation survey commissioned by researchers at the University of Strathclyde has found that 1 in 10 younger voters in Scotland used an AI chatbot to help them decide who to vote for in the Scottish Parliament elections. They use chatbots to research parties' policies, to learn about candidates or party leaders, or to fact-check political claims. The survey also found that the use of AI chatbots was already significant among younger people in Scotland. With the fire at a landfill site in Fife now more than a week old, residents living near to the scene have been urged to limit time outdoors. Two fire appliances on rotation remain in attendance at the Lower Melville Wood site. From today, the UK government is easing sanctions on Russian oil, which has been refined into diesel and jet fuel in other countries. This is in response to growing supply concerns over certain fuels due to the effective blockade of the Strait of Hormuz since the start of the US-Israel war with Iran. This means that Russia, as well as the international oil and gas companies, are benefiting from the war. The Whitefish landings and the weather are after this. The cars, bears and accessories,
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1: 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Whitefish box landings from Shetland Seafood Auctions. 7 boats landed about 900 boxes. The Peterhead Burning Rose, the Comrades, the Channel Louise and the Fraserburgh Sunrise landed 340 boxes for Lerwick by Mortaland. The Alison Kay, the Radiant Star and the Resilient landed 523 boxes for Scalawell by Mortaland. And the landings so far this week are about 2,600 boxes. The cruise ships in Lerwick Harbour today are the 105-metre Greg Mortimer at Mayor's East on arrival from Fair Isle, departing for Nos, and the 125-metre National Geographic Endurance at Victoria Pier East on arrival from Bergen, departing for Moosa. The weather, the wind will be south-southeasterly, moderate breeze force 4 to fresh breeze force 5, veering south-southwesterly, gentle breeze force 3. The temperature will be 11 to 12 degrees.
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0: Psst. You. Yeah, you. Listening to the radio. Up to whatever. We just wanted to let you know there's a lotto draw coming up and...
3: It could...
0: Yeah, what he said. Lotto, from the National Lottery. 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Players must be 18 or over.
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1: 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A new song from Gracie Abrams first, and then Thailand's Our Larson. She did it again next, and Nathan Evans and St. Phoenix with Mother Orchid Bay. But first of all, Gracie Abrams in the top 20 with Hit the Wall, her new single. I'm a crack.

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1: The electric lifeboat was launched on service to a Pan relay yesterday evening. The 14-metre sailing yacht Sunny, with four persons on board, had mechanical problems. With the help of a flare from the Sunny, the lifeboat located the yacht 6 nautical miles northeast of Skua Head. The lifeboat escorted the Sunny to the Albert dock, while the electric pilot boat the Nab stood by. The multipurpose offshore vessel Voss Pathfinder also offered assistance. A Panamanian registered 244-metre Aframax tanker that was sanctioned by the European Union on the 24th of April was passing 100 nautical miles west of Shetland yesterday. The Onuroi was on its way from Murmansk in the north of Russia to Port Said. Although the UK government has announced plans to stop sanctioned vessels, so far it has not done so, and in a case like this in international waters, that would be unlikely. Hans Lines Enterprise has officially announced its financial support for the capital expansion and the creation of new jobs at Ness Engineering. Ness Engineering is nearing the completion of a new workshop on its existing site as it responds to growing demand for its services. Hans Lines Enterprise has allocated over £172,000 in capital funding to Ness Engineering, which currently employs 46 people, including apprentices. Ness Engineering was also allocated over £18,000 to invest in a new technology solution, which will improve productivity and efficiencies and will integrate with the company's existing accountancy system. In what may be good news for the Shetland Gas Plant, there's evidence that the historical link between the price of natural gas and crude oil is breaking, encouraged by the Middle East crisis. According to the International Gas Union, gas now accounts for the majority of the global liquid natural gas trade, reducing reliance on legacy oil-linked contracts. Although it is difficult to calculate without obtaining confidential figures, the structural shift in global energy markets may well be favouring the Shetland Gas Plant over the Sullivan Terminal, although the terminal does process some gas from Schiehallion. The latest survey of traffic on Soundbray and Lerwick has found that throughout the day of the survey, there were 19,750 traffic movements and that traffic peaked at 8:30am and at 18:30pm. Throughout the day, there were 8,511 cars or taxis, 1,779 goods vehicles, 144 buses, 245 pedestrians, 34 cyclists and 37 motorcyclists. Soundbray is a challenge for all but the most fit of cyclists, but there are still plans for a separate combined cycling and walking path from Westerloch Drive to the Blackgate Junction. It has been announced that the Shetland Library is to highlight accessible library services for people with sight loss and visual impairment. This will be a feature of Reading Site Hi-Vis Fortnight in the first 2 weeks of next month. This is to promote alternative reading formats, including large print, digital and even audio. The theme for Hi-Vis Fortnight this year aligns with the National Year of Reading, celebrating the power of reading in all its forms and reaffirming that reading should be accessible to everyone. At the beginning of next month, UHI Shetland will be holding the 2026 Fine Arts Degree Show at the Grimsthorpe campus in Lerwick to celebrate the work of graduating students. The exhibition brings together the work of BA Honours Fine Art Degree Programme graduating artists Taylor Hanks, Stella Smith, Susan Linkater and Emma Johnson. There's more news after this.
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1: After three rounds of voting yesterday, John Swinney was re-elected Scotland's First Minister. Mr. Swinney pledged to be a First Minister for all, and he said that he would work with other parties to achieve common goals. Now that he has been re-elected, Mr. Swinney can move on to selecting his government. Just as John Swinney was facing opposition from the UK government on his food prices policy and to legally cap the price of some food items in supermarkets in response to the cost of living crisis, it seems that the UK government is also considering a food prices cap. The UK policy being considered by the Treasury would be voluntary and apply to key groceries such as eggs, bread and milk. A Cervation survey commissioned by researchers at the University of Strathclyde has found that 1 in 10 younger voters in Scotland used an AI chatbot to help them decide who to vote for in the Scottish Parliament elections. They use chatbots to research parties' policies, to learn about candidates or party leaders, or to fact-check political claims. The survey also found that the use of AI chatbots was already significant among younger people in Scotland. With the fire at a landfill site in Fife now more than a week old, residents living near to the scene have been urged to limit time outdoors. 2 fire appliances on rotation remain in attendance at the Lower Melville Wood site. From today, the UK government is easing sanctions on Russian oil, which has been refined into diesel and jet fuel in other countries. This is in response to growing supply concerns over certain fuels due to the effective blockade of the Strait of Hormuz since the start of the US-Israel war with Iran. This means that Russia, as well as the international oil and gas companies, are benefiting from the war. The Whitefish landings and the weather are after this.
2: Did you know that?
0: Fish landings in Shetland used to be dominated by haddock and whiting, but over 40 different species are now caught regularly around the Isles. The NHS recommends eating a wide variety of fish, at least 2 portions a week, to help with nutrition and ensure sustainable stocks.
2: Find out more at shetlandfisherman.com.
1: Whitefish box landings from Shetland Seafood Auctions. 7 boats landed about 900 boxes. The Peterhead Burning Rose, the Comrades, the Channel Louise and the Fraserburgh Sunrise landed 340 boxes for Lerwick with more to land. The Alison Kay, the Radiant Star and the Resilient landed 523 boxes for Scalawa with more to land. And the landings so far this week are about 2,600 boxes. The cruise ships in Lerwick Harbour today are the 105-metre Greg Mortimer at Mayor's East on arrival from Fair Isle, departing for Knossos. And the 125-metre National Geographic Endurance at Victoria Pier East on arrival from Bergen, departing for Moosa. The weather, the wind will be south-southeasterly, moderate breeze force 4 to fresh breeze force 5, varying south-southwesterly, gentle breeze force 3. The temperature will be 11 to 12 degrees.
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1: The Lerwick Lifeboat was launched on service to a Pan relay yesterday evening. The 14-metre sailing yacht Sunny, with four persons on board, had mechanical problems. With the help of a flare from the Sunny, the lifeboat located the yacht 6 nautical miles northeast of Skore Head. The lifeboat escorted the Sunny to the Albert dock, while the Lerwick pilot boat the Nab stood by. The multipurpose offshore vessel Voss Pathfinder also offered assistance. A Panamanian registered 244-metre Aframax tanker that was sanctioned by the European Union on the 24th of April was passing 100 nautical miles west of Shetland yesterday. The Oniroy was on its way from Murmansk in the north of Russia to Port Said. Although the UK government has announced plans to stop sanctioned vessels, so far it has not done so, and in a case like this in international waters, that would be unlikely. Hans & Hans Enterprise has officially announced its financial support for the capital expansion and the creation of new jobs at Ness Engineering. Ness Engineering is needing the completion of a new workshop on its existing site as it responds to growing demand for its services. Hans & Hans Enterprise has allocated over £172,000 in capital funding to Ness Engineering, which currently employs 46 people, including apprentices. Ness Engineering was also allocated over £18,000 to invest in a new technology solution, which will improve productivity and efficiencies, and will integrate with the company's existing accountancy system. And what may be good news for the Shetland gas plant, there's evidence that the historical link between the price for natural gas and crude oil is breaking, encouraged by the Middle East crisis. According to the International Gas Union, gas now accounts for the majority of the global liquid natural gas trade, reducing reliance on legacy oil-linked contracts. Although it is difficult to calculate without obtaining confidential figures, the structural shift in global energy markets may well be favouring the Shetland gas plant over the Sullivan terminal, although the terminal does process some gas from Schiehallion. The latest survey of traffic on Sound Bray and Lerwick has found that throughout the day of the survey, there were 19,750 traffic movements and that traffic peaked at 8:30 a.m. and at 18:30 p.m. Throughout the day, there were 8,511 cars or taxis, 1,779 goods vehicles, 144 buses, 245 pedestrians, 34 cyclists and 37 motorcyclists. Sound Bray is a challenge for all but the most fit of cyclists, but there are still plans for a separate combined cycling and walking path from Westerlock Drive to the Blackgate Junction. The weather, the wind will be south-southeasterly, moderate breeze force 4 to fresh breeze force 5, veering southwesterly, gentle breeze force 3. The temperature will be 11 to 12 degrees.
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1: Olivia Rodrigo, then Kehlani with Fold It, and the Brontes from Scotland and Asking for a Friend. It's Drop Dead from Olivia Rodrigo.

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1: A Lerwick lifeboat was launched on service to a Pan relay yesterday evening. The 40-metre sailing yacht Sunny, with four persons on board, had mechanical problems. With the help of a flare from the Sunny, the lifeboat located the yacht 6 nautical miles northeast of Skore Head. The lifeboat escorted the Sunny to the Albert dock, while the Lerwick pilot boat the Nab stood by. The multipurpose offshore vessel Voss Pathfinder also offered assistance. A Panamanian registered 244-metre Aframax tanker that was sanctioned by the European Union on the 24th of April was passing 100 nautical miles west of Shetland yesterday. The Oniroy was on its way from Murmansk in the north of Russia to Port Said. Although the UK government has announced plans to stop sanctioned vessels, so far it has not done so, and in a case like this in international waters, that would be unlikely. Hans & Hans Enterprise has officially announced its financial support for the capital expansion and the creation of new jobs at Ness Engineering. Ness Engineering is needing the completion of a new workshop on its existing site as it responds to growing demand for its services. Hans & Hans Enterprise has allocated over £172,000 in capital funding to Ness Engineering, which currently employs 46 people, including apprentices. Ness Engineering was also allocated over £18,000 to invest in a new technology solution, which will improve productivity and efficiencies, and will integrate with the company's existing accountancy system. In what may be good news for the Shetland gas plant, there's evidence that the historical link between the price for natural gas and crude oil is breaking, encouraged by the Middle East crisis. According to the International Gas Union, gas now accounts for the majority of the global liquid natural gas trade, reducing reliance on legacy oil-linked contracts. Although it is difficult to calculate without obtaining confidential figures, the structural shift in global energy markets may well be favouring the Shetland gas plant over the Sullivan terminal, although the terminal does process some gas from Schiehallion. The latest survey of traffic on Soundbury and Lerwick has found that throughout the day of the survey, there were 19,750 traffic movements and that traffic peaked at 8:30 a.m. and at 18:30 p.m. Throughout the day, there were 8,511 cars or taxis, 1,779 goods vehicles, 144 buses, 245 pedestrians, 34 cyclists and 37 motorcyclists. Soundbury is a challenge for all but the most fit of cyclists, but there are still plans for a separate combined cycling and walking path from Westerlock Drive to the Blackgate Junction. The weather, the wind will be south-southeasterly, moderate breeze force 4 to fresh breeze force 5, veering southwesterly, gentle breeze force 3. The temperature will be 11 to 12 degrees.
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1: 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Coming now, Sienna Sparrow, then Kerr Mercer, Love Me Twice, and The Revelers with Vinland. It's Material Lover, Sienna Spiro.

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1: A Lerwick lifeboat was launched on service to a Pan relay yesterday evening. The 40-metre sailing yacht Sunny, with four persons on board, had mechanical problems. With the help of a flare from the Sunny, the lifeboat located the yacht 6 nautical miles northeast of Skore Head. The lifeboat escorted the Sunny to the Albert dock, while the Lerwick pilot boat the Nab stood by. The multipurpose offshore vessel Voss Pathfinder also offered assistance. A Panamanian registered 244-metre Aframax tanker that was sanctioned by the European Union on the 24th of April was passing 100 nautical miles west of Shetland yesterday. The Oniroy was on its way from Murmansk in the north of Russia to Port Said. Although the UK government has announced plans to stop sanctioned vessels, so far it has not done so, and in a case like this in international waters, that would be unlikely. Hans & Hans Enterprise has officially announced its financial support for the capital expansion and the creation of new jobs at Ness Engineering. Ness Engineering is needing the completion of a new workshop on its existing site as it responds to growing demand for its services. Hans & Hans Enterprise has allocated over £172,000 in capital funding to Ness Engineering, which currently employs 46 people, including apprentices. Ness Engineering was also allocated over £18,000 to invest in a new technology solution, which will improve productivity and efficiencies, and will integrate with the company's existing accountancy system. In what may be good news for the Shetland gas plant, there's evidence that the historical link between the price for natural gas and crude oil is breaking, encouraged by the Middle East crisis. According to the International Gas Union, gas now accounts for the majority of the global liquid natural gas trade, reducing reliance on legacy oil-linked contracts. Although it is difficult to calculate without obtaining confidential figures, the structural shift in global energy markets may well be favouring the Shetland gas plant over the Sullivan terminal, although the terminal does process some gas from Schiehallion. The latest survey of traffic on Soundbury and Lerwick has found that throughout the day of the survey, there were 19,750 traffic movements and that traffic peaked at 8:30 a.m. and at 18:30 p.m. Throughout the day, there were 8,511 cars or taxis, 1,779 goods vehicles, 144 buses, 245 pedestrians, 34 cyclists and 37 motorcyclists. Soundbury is a challenge for all but the most fit of cyclists, but there are still plans for a separate combined cycling and walking path from Westerlock Drive to the Blackgate Junction. The weather, the wind will be south-southeasterly, moderate breeze force 4 to fresh breeze force 5, veering southwesterly, gentle breeze force 3. The temperature will be 11 to 12 degrees.
2: Screening this week at Mareel, almost 20 years after the original, Meryl Streep, Anne Hathaway, Emily Blunt and Stanley Tucci return to the streets of New York in The Devil Wears Prada 2. Michael Jackson's rise to fame is brought to the big screen in Michael, starring his real-life nephew Jafar Jackson. Hugh Jackman leads a terrific ensemble cast in The Sheep Detectives, a witty and tremendously enjoyable family comedy. In Disney and Pixar's latest animation, Hoppers, scientists have discovered a new technology that allows humans to communicate with animals as animals. Severance's Adam Scott leads in Hawkum, a beautifully crafted occult horror. Finally, Josh O'Connor plays a reserved father searching for a way back from catastrophe in Rebuilding. Go to shetlandarts.org for more information and to book tickets.
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So if our time is running out, day after day, we'll make the mundane a masterpiece. 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
1: A Lerwick lifeboat was launched on service to a Pan relay yesterday evening. The 40-metre sailing yacht Sunny, with four persons on board, had mechanical problems. With the help of a flare from the Sunny, the lifeboat located the yacht 6 nautical miles northeast of Skore Head. The lifeboat escorted the Sunny to the Albert dock, while the Lerwick pilot boat, the Nab, stood by. The multipurpose offshore vessel, Voss Pathfinder, also offered assistance. A Panamanian registered 244-metre Aframax tanker that was sanctioned by the European Union on the 24th of April was passing 100 nautical miles west of Shetland yesterday. The Oniroy was on its way from Murmansk in the north of Russia to Port Said. Although the UK government has announced plans to stop sanctioned vessels, so far it has not done so, and in a case like this in international waters, that would be unlikely. Hans & Hans Enterprise has officially announced its financial support for the capital expansion and the creation of new jobs at Ness Engineering. Ness Engineering is nearing the completion of a new workshop on its existing site as it responds to growing demand for its services. Hans & Hans Enterprise has allocated over £172,000 in capital funding to Ness Engineering, which currently employs 46 people, including apprentices. Ness Engineering was also allocated over £18,000 to invest in a new technology solution, which will improve productivity and efficiencies, and will integrate with the company's existing accountancy system. And what may be good news for the Shetland gas plant, there's evidence that the historical link between the price for natural gas and crude oil is breaking, encouraged by the Middle East crisis. According to the International Gas Union, gas now accounts for the majority of the global liquid natural gas trade, reducing reliance on legacy oil-linked contracts. Although it is difficult to calculate without obtaining confidential figures, the structural shift in global energy markets may well be favouring the Shetland gas plant over the Sullivan terminal, although the terminal does process some gas from Schiehallion. The latest survey of traffic on Sunbury and Lerwick has found that throughout the day of the survey, there were 19,750 traffic movements and that traffic peaked at 8:30 a.m. and at 18:30 p.m. Throughout the day, there were 8,511 cars or taxis, 1,779 goods vehicles, 144 buses, 245 pedestrians, 34 cyclists and 37 motorcyclists. Sunbury is a challenge for all but the most fit of cyclists, but there are still plans for a separate combined cycling and walking path from Westerlock Drive to the Blackgate Junction. The weather, the wind will be south-southeasterly, moderate breeze force 4 to fresh breeze force 5, veering southwesterly, gentle breeze force 3. The temperature will be 11 to 12 degrees.
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1: IBC. Zara Larson, then Wolf Alice, Bloom Baby Bloom, and Olivia Rodrigo, and Drop Dead. It's Lush Life from Zara Larson.

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1: The development of the Rosebank field, 85 nautical miles west-northwest of Unst, will not be affected by the Conservatives losing a vote by 323 votes to 108 in the House of Commons. The motion asked the House to signal support for Rosebank and also the Jackdaw gas field of Aberdeen. The vote will have no impact on the licensing process, with work continuing in the field. The Shetland Isles Council's Road Service has advised of road resurfacing work already on the way and continue until the end of June. The work underway at New Park, a main line at Tripwell in the west of Walser, is expected to take 2 weeks to complete. After that, work at Lunnet is expected to take 1 week to complete, and work at Carriger is expected to take 3 weeks to complete. In each area, the road will be closed working days between 9 a.m. and 3:30 p.m. The Nature Conservation Programme, Species on the Edge, is running free workshops in Shetland this summer, helping attendees connect with their local culture and natural heritage through art. The Art and Nature series will begin with a set of three workshops led by artist Amy Laburn. In the workshops entitled From the Perspective of Bees, Amy Laburn will help participants to explore the landscape of Bressa through immersive drawing techniques. Following Amy Laburn's workshop, there will be a set of workshops led by Cheryl Jimison, exploring the landscape of the Keen of Hammer. There have been delays and cancellations at Sumber Airport today. This is because of the poor visibility. The Larwick lifeboat was launched on service to a pan-pan relay yesterday evening. The 14-metre sailing yacht Sunny, with four persons on board, had mechanical problems. With the help of a flare from the Sunny, the lifeboat located the yacht 6 nautical miles northeast of Score Head. The lifeboat escorted the Sunny to the Albert Dock, while the Larwick pilot boat the Nab stood by. The multipurpose offshore vessel Voss Pathfinder also offered assistance. A Panamanian registered 244-metre Aframax tanker that was sanctioned by the European Union on the 24th of April was passing 100 nautical miles west of Shetland yesterday. The Oniroy was on its way from Murmansk in the north of Russia to Port Said. Although the UK government has announced plans to stop sanctioned vessels, so far it has not done so. NHS Highland has warned that almost 22% of under-5s in its area live in relative poverty, with those in the most remote and rural communities particularly affected. A new report underlines that the geographic scale of the area poses challenges in health services reaching some families. Recommendations in the report include a greater availability of housing, improved transport links, and investment in play spaces. The UK Parliament by-elections to replace former SNP Members of Parliament Stephen Flynn and Stephen Githens will take place on Thursday the 18th of June. Both stood down after being elected to the Scottish Parliament. Stephen Flynn had been member for Aberdeen South and Stephen Githens member for Arbroath and Broughty Ferry. Grangemouth-based tanker drivers working for Oxalis have secured a significant pay win after a long-running dispute. The drivers deliver fuel supplies to major airlines operating at Edinburgh Airport and Glasgow Airport. The four-year pay agreement consists of a 4% rise last year, alongside an increase in the annual bonus of £1,500 and improvements to shift rates. New figures show that 215 children were hospitalised with serious barbecue burns across the United Kingdom last year. Many injuries happen when disposable barbecues were near play areas or they were moved and not monitored while still hot. The UK Government's Climate Change Committee has recommended that the UK should introduce a maximum temperature for workplaces to protect people as heat waves intensify due to climate change. The committee advised that rolling out air conditioning and other cooling technologies in schools and hospitals. Online safety campaigners with opposing views have teamed up to urge social media platforms to prove that they are safe before children can access them. Six groups have written to the Prime Minister to get platforms to earn the right to offer services to children. The weather, the wind will be south-southeasterly, moderate breeze force 4, being southwesterly, gentle breeze force 3. The temperature will be around 10 degrees.
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3: 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You. 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
1: 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Coming now, Teddy Swims and Taylor Swift and Cardigan. And then after that, we have Harry Styles, American Girls. Mr. Not All, it's Teddy Swims.

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1: The development of the Rosebank field, 85 nautical miles west-northwest of Unst, will not be affected by the Conservatives losing a vote by 323 votes to 108 in the House of Commons. The motion asked the House to signal support for Rosebank and also the Jackdaw gas field of Aberdeen. The vote will have no impact on the licensing process, with work continuing in the field. The Shetland Isles Council's Road Service has advised of road resurfacing work already on the way and continue until the end of June. The work underway at New Park, a main line at Tripwell in the west of Walser, is expected to take 2 weeks to complete. After that, work at Lunner is expected to take 1 week to complete, and work at Carriger is expected to take 3 weeks to complete. In each area, the road will be closed working days between 9 a.m. and 3:30 p.m. The Nature Conservation Programme Species on the Edge is running free workshops in Shetland this summer, helping attendees connect with their local culture and natural heritage through art. The Art and Nature series will begin with a set of three workshops led by artist Amy Laburn. In the workshops entitled From the Perspective of Bees, Amy Laburn will help participants to explore the landscape of Bressa through immersive drawing techniques. Following Amy Laburn's workshop, there will be a set of workshops led by Cheryl Jimison, exploring the landscape of the Keen of Hammer. There have been delays and cancellations at Sumber Airport today. This is because of the poor visibility. The Larvik Lifeboat was launched in service to a Pan-Pan relay yesterday evening. The 14-metre sailing yacht Sunny, with four persons on board, had mechanical problems. With the help of a flare from the Sunny, the lifeboat located the yacht 6 nautical miles northeast of Score Head. The lifeboat escorted the Sunny to the Albert dock, while the Larvik pilot boat, the Nab, stood by. The multipurpose offshore vessel Voss Pathfinder also offered assistance. A Panamanian registered 244-metre Aframax tanker that was sanctioned by the European Union on the 24th of April was passing 100 nautical miles west of Shetland yesterday. The Oniroi was on its way from Murmansk in the north of Russia to Port Said. Although the UK government has announced plans to stop sanctioned vessels, so far it has not done so. The weather: the wind will be south-southeasterly, moderate breeze, force 4, veering southwesterly, gentle breeze, force 3. The temperature will be around 10 degrees.
2: Screening this week at Mareel, almost 20 years after the original, Meryl Streep, Anne Hathaway, Emily Blunt and Stanley Tucci return to the streets of New York in The Devil Wears Prada 2. Michael Jackson's rise to fame is brought to the big screen in Michael, starring his real-life nephew Jafar Jackson. Hugh Jackman leads a terrific ensemble cast in The Sheep Detectives, a witty and tremendously enjoyable family comedy. In Disney and Pixar's latest animation, Hoppers, scientists have discovered a new technology that allows humans to communicate with animals as animals. Severance's Adam Scott leads in Hokum, a beautifully crafted occult horror. Finally, Josh O'Connor plays a reserved father searching for a way back from catastrophe in Rebuilding. Go to shetlandarts.org for more information and book tickets.
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1: 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Now Cammy Barnes and then Olivia Dean, Nice to Each Other, and Bruno Mars, I Just Might. It's Let Me Down, it's Cammy Barnes.

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1: The development of the Rosebank field, 85 nautical miles west-northwest of Unst, will not be affected by the Conservatives losing a vote by 323 votes to 108 in the House of Commons. The motion asked the House to signal support for Rosebank and also the Jackdaw gas field off Aberdeen. The vote will have no impact on the licensing process, with work continuing in the field. The Shetlandlands Council's Road Service has advised of road resurfacing work already on the way and continue until the end of June. The work underway at New Park, a main line at Tripwell in the west of Walser, is expected to take 2 weeks to complete. After that, work at Lunner is expected to take 1 week to complete, and work at Carriker is expected to take 3 weeks to complete. In each area, the road will be closed working days between 9 a.m. and 3:30 p.m. The Nature Conservation Programme, Species on the Edge, is running free workshops in Shetland this summer, helping attendees connect with their local culture and natural heritage through art. The Art and Nature series will begin with a set of three workshops led by artist Amy Laburn. In the workshops entitled From the Perspective of Bees, Amy Laburn will help participants to explore the landscape of Bressa through immersive drawing techniques. Following Amy Laburn's workshop, there will be a set of workshops led by Cheryl Jimison, exploring the landscape of the Keen of Hammer. There have been delays and cancellations at Sumber Airport today. This is because of the poor visibility. The Larwick Lifeboat was launched in service to a pan-pan relay yesterday evening. The 14-metre sailing yacht Sunny, with four persons on board, had mechanical problems. With the help of a flare from the Sunny, the lifeboat located the yacht 6 nautical miles northeast of Score Head. The lifeboat escorted the Sunny to the Albert Dock, while the Larwick pilot boat, the Nab, stood by. The multipurpose offshore vessel Voss Pathfinder also offered assistance. A Panamanian registered 244-metre Aframax tanker that was sanctioned by the European Union on the 24th of April was passing 100 nautical miles west of Shetland yesterday. The Oniroy was on its way from Murmansk in the north of Russia to Port Said. Although the UK government has announced plans to stop sanctioned vessels, so far it has not done so. The weather: the wind will be south-south-easterly, moderate breeze, force 4, veering southwesterly, gentle breeze, force 3. The temperature will be around 10 degrees.
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1: The development of the Rosebank field, 85 nautical miles west-northwest of Unst, will not be affected by the Conservatives losing a vote by 323 votes to 108 in the House of Commons. The motion asked the House to signal support for Rosebank and also the Jackdaw gas field of Aberdeen. The vote will have no impact on the licensing process, with work continuing in the field. The Shetlandlands Council's Road Service has advised of road resurfacing work already on the way and continue until the end of June. The work underway at New Park, a main line at Tripwell in the west of Walser, is expected to take 2 weeks to complete. After that, work at Lunner is expected to take 1 week to complete, and work at Carriger is expected to take 3 weeks to complete. In each area, the road will be closed working days between 9 a.m. and 3:30 p.m. The Nature Conservation Programme, Species on the Edge, is running free workshops in Shetland this summer, helping attendees connect with their local culture and natural heritage through art. The Art and Nature series will begin with a set of three workshops led by artist Amy Laburn. In the workshops entitled From the Perspective of Bees, Amy Laburn will help participants to explore the landscape of Bressa through immersive drawing techniques. Following Amy Laburn's workshop, there will be a set of workshops led by Cheryl Jimison, exploring the landscape of the Keen of Hammer. There have been delays and cancellations at Sumber Airport today. This is because of the poor visibility. The Lambic lifeboat was launched in service to a Pan-Pan relay yesterday evening. The 14-metre sailing yacht Sunny, with four persons on board, had mechanical problems. With the help of a flare from the Sunny, the lifeboat located the yacht 6 nautical miles northeast of Scaur Head. The lifeboat escorted the Sunny to the Albert dock, while the Lambic pilot boat, the Nab, stood by. The multipurpose offshore vessel Voss Pathfinder also offered assistance. A Panamanian registered 244-metre Aframax tanker that was sanctioned by the European Union on the 24th of April was passing 100 nautical miles west of Shetland yesterday. The Oniroy was on its way from Murmansk in the north of Russia to Port Said. Although the UK government has announced plans to stop sanctioned vessels, so far it has not done so. The weather: the wind will be south-southeasterly, moderate breeze, force 4, veering southwesterly, gentle breeze, force 3. The temperature will be around 10 degrees.
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Have your say on Lerwick's future. Lerwick Community Council invites you to a local place planning drop-in session to help shape the future of our town. 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
1: The development of the Rosebank field, 85 nautical miles west-northwest of Unst, will not be affected by the Conservatives losing a vote by 323 votes to 108 in the House of Commons. The motion asked the House to signal support for Rosebank and also the Jackdaw gas field off Aberdeen. The vote will have no impact on the licensing process, with work continuing in the field. The Shetland Council's Road Service has advised of road resurfacing work already on the way and continue until the end of June. The work underway at New Park, a main line at Tripwell in the west of Walser, is expected to take 2 weeks to complete. After that, work at Lunnet is expected to take 1 week to complete, and work at Carriger is expected to take 3 weeks to complete. In each area, the road will be closed working days between 9 a.m. and 3:30 p.m. The Nature Conservation Programme Species on the Edge is running free workshops in Shetland this summer, helping attendees connect with their local culture and natural heritage through art. The Art and Nature series will begin with a set of three workshops led by artist Amy Laburn. In the workshops entitled From the Perspective of Bees, Amy Laburn will help participants to explore the landscape of Bressa through immersive drawing techniques. Following Amy Laburn's workshop, there will be a set of workshops led by Cheryl Jimison, exploring the landscape of the Keen of Hama. There have been delays and cancellations at Sumber Airport today. This is because of the poor visibility. The Larvik lifeboat was launched in service to a Pan Pan relay yesterday evening. The 14-metre sailing yacht Sunny, with four persons on board, had mechanical problems. With the help of a flare from the Sunny, the lifeboat located the yacht 6 nautical miles northeast of Skore Head. The lifeboat escorted the Sunny to the Albert dock, while the Larvik pilot boat the Nab stood by. The multipurpose offshore vessel Voss Pathfinder also offered assistance. A Panamanian registered 244-metre Aframax tanker that was sanctioned by the European Union on the 24th of April was passing 100 nautical miles west of Shetland yesterday. The Oniroy was on its way from Murmansk in the north of Russia to Port Said. Although the UK government has announced plans to stop sanctioned vessels, so far it has not done so. NHS Highland has warned that almost 22% of under-5s in its area live in relative poverty, with those in the most remote and rural communities particularly affected. A new report underlines that the geographic scale of the area poses challenges in health services reaching some families. Recommendations in the report include a greater availability of housing, improved transport links, and investment in play spaces. The UK Parliament by-elections to replace former SNP Members of Parliament Stephen Flynn and Stephen Githens will take place on Thursday the 18th of June. Both stood down after being elected to the Scottish Parliament. Stephen Flynn had been member for Aberdeen South and Stephen Githens member for Arbroath and Broughty Ferry. Grangemouth-based tanker drivers working for Oxalis have secured a significant pay win after a long-running dispute. The drivers deliver fuel supplies to major airlines operating at Edinburgh Airport and Glasgow Airport. The four-year pay agreement consists of a 4% rise last year, alongside an increase in the annual bonus of £1,500 and improvements to shift rates. New figures show that 215 children were hospitalised with serious barbecue burns across the United Kingdom last year. Many injuries happen when disposable barbecues were near play areas or they were moved and not monitored while still hot. The UK government's Climate Change Committee has recommended that the UK should introduce a maximum temperature for workplaces to protect people as heat waves intensify due to climate change. The committee advised that rolling out air conditioning and other cooling technologies in schools and hospitals. Online safety campaigners with opposing views have teamed up to urge social media platforms to prove that they are safe before children can access them. Six groups have written to the Prime Minister to get platforms to earn the right to offer services to children. The weather, the wind will be south-southeasterly, moderate breeze force 4, being southwesterly, gentle breeze force 3. The temperature will be around 10 degrees.
2: Screening this week at Mareel, almost 20 years after the original, Meryl Streep, Anne Hathaway, Emily Blunt and Stanley Tucci return to the streets of New York in The Devil Wears Prada 2. Michael Jackson's rise to fame is brought to the big screen in Michael, starring his real-life nephew Jafar Jackson. Hugh Jackman leads a terrific ensemble cast in The Sheep Detectives, a witty and tremendously enjoyable family comedy. In Disney and Pixar's latest animation, Hoppers, scientists have discovered a new technology that allows humans to communicate with animals as animals. Severance's Adam Scott leads in Holcomb, a beautifully crafted occult horror. Finally, Josh O'Connor plays a reserved father searching for a way back from catastrophe in Rebuilding. Go to ShetlandArts.org for more information and book tickets.
0: Psst. You. Yeah, you. Listening to the radio. Up to whatever. We just wanted to let you know there's a lotto draw coming up, and
3: it could be you.
0: Yeah, what he said. Lotto, from the National Lottery. Rules and procedures apply. Players must be 18 or over.
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4: 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See their Facebook page for more information at SLMG. Have your say on Lerwick's future. Lerwick Community Council invites you to a local place planning drop-in session to help shape the future of our town. Islesborough Community Centre, Saturday the 23rd of May, 11am to 3pm. 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
1: 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Coming now, Noah Kahan, then The Last Dinner Party, The South, and Pink Panther Essence, Our Last in the State South. It's The Great Divide from Noah Kahan.

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1: The development of the Rosebank field, 85 nautical miles west-northwest of Unst, will not be affected by the Conservatives losing a vote by 323 votes to 108 in the House of Commons. The motion asked the House to signal support for Rosebank and also the Jackdaw gas field of Aberdeen. The vote will have no impact on the licensing process, with work continuing in the field. The Shetland Isles Council's Road Service has advised of road resurfacing work already on the way and continue until the end of June. The work underway at New Park, a main line at Tripwell in the west of Walser, is expected to take 2 weeks to complete. After that, work at Lunner is expected to take 1 week to complete, and work at Carriger is expected to take 3 weeks to complete. In each area, the road will be closed working days between 9 a.m. and 3:30 p.m. The Nature Conservation Programme Species on the Edge is running free workshops in Shetland this summer, helping attendees connect with their local culture and natural heritage through art. The Art and Nature series will begin with a set of three workshops led by artist Amy Laburn. In the workshops entitled From the Perspective of Bees, Amy Laburn will help participants to explore the landscape of Bressa through immersive drawing techniques. Following Amy Laburn's workshop, there will be a set of workshops led by Cheryl Jimison, exploring the landscape of the Keen of Hammer. There have been delays and cancellations at Sumber Airport today. This is because of the poor visibility. The Larbic lifeboat was launched in service to a Pan-Pan relay yesterday evening. The 14-metre sailing yacht Sunny, with four persons on board, had mechanical problems. With the help of a flare from the Sunny, the lifeboat located the yacht 6 nautical miles northeast of Score Head. The lifeboat escorted the Sunny to the Albert dock, while the Larbic pilot boat, the Nab, stood by. The multipurpose offshore vessel Voss Pathfinder also offered assistance. A Panamanian registered 244-metre Aframax tanker that was sanctioned by the European Union on the 24th of April was passing 100 nautical miles west of Shetland yesterday. The Oniroy was on its way from Murmansk in the north of Russia to Port Said. Although the UK government has announced plans to stop sanctioned vessels, so far it has not done so. NHS Highland has warned that almost 22% of under fives in its area live in relative poverty, with those in the most remote and rural communities particularly affected. A new report underlines that the geographic scale of the area poses challenges in health services reaching some families. Recommendations in the report include a greater availability of housing, improved transport links, and investment in play spaces. The UK Parliament by-elections to replace former SNP Members of Parliament Stephen Flynn and Stephen Githens will take place on Thursday the 18th of June. Both stood down after being elected to the Scottish Parliament. Stephen Flynn had been member for Aberdeen South and Stephen Githens member for Arbroath and Broughty Ferry. Grangemouth-based tanker drivers working for Oxalis have secured a significant pay win after a long-running dispute. The drivers deliver fuel supplies to major airlines operating at Edinburgh Airport and Glasgow Airport. The four-year pay agreement consists of a 4% rise last year, alongside an increase in the annual bonus of £1,500 and improvements to shift rates. New figures show that 215 children were hospitalised with serious barbecue burns across the United Kingdom last year. Many injuries happen when disposable barbecues were near play areas or they were moved and not monitored while still hot. The UK government's Climate Change Committee has recommended that the UK should introduce a maximum temperature for workplaces to protect people as heat waves intensify due to climate change. The committee advised that rolling out air conditioning and other cooling technologies in schools and hospitals. Online safety campaigners with opposing views have teamed up to urge social media platforms to prove that they are safe before children can access them. Six groups have written to the Prime Minister to get platforms to earn the right to offer services to children. The weather, the wind will be south-southeasterly, moderate breeze force 4, being southwesterly, gentle breeze force 3. The temperature will be around 10 degrees.
2: 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Islesborough Community Centre, Saturday the 23rd of May, 11am to 3pm. Come along and share your views on key local issues such as green spaces, parking, paths, sea defences and more. 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
1: 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Now Bruno Mars and Doja Cat featuring The Weeknd, and You're Right and Somber with Homewrecker. Risk It All, it's Bruno Mars.

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1: The development of the Rosebank field, 85 nautical miles west-northwest of Unst, will not be affected by the Conservatives losing a vote by 323 votes to 108 in the House of Commons. The motion asked the House to signal support for Rosebank and also the Jackdaw gas field off Aberdeen. The vote will have no impact on the licensing process, with work continuing in the field. The Shetlandlands Council's Road Service has advised of road resurfacing work already on the way and continue until the end of June. The work on the way at New Park and main line at Tripwell in the west of Walser is expected to take 2 weeks to complete. After that, work at Lunner is expected to take 1 week to complete, and work at Carriger is expected to take 3 weeks to complete. In each area, the road will be closed working days between 9 a.m. and 3:30 p.m. The Nature Conservation Programme Species on the Edge is running free workshops in Shetland this summer, helping attendees connect with their local culture and natural heritage through art. The Art and Nature series will begin with a set of three workshops led by artist Amy Laburn. In the workshops entitled From the Perspective of Bees, Amy Laburn will help participants to explore the landscape of Bressa through immersive drawing techniques. Following Amy Laburn's workshop, there will be a set of workshops led by Cheryl Jimison, exploring the landscape of the Keen of Hammer. There have been delays and cancellations at Sumber Airport today. This is because of the poor visibility. The Larvik lifeboat was launched in service to a pan-pan relay yesterday evening. The 14-metre sailing yacht Sunny, with four persons on board, had mechanical problems. With the help of a flare from the Sunny, the lifeboat located the yacht 6 nautical miles northeast of Score Head. The lifeboat escorted the Sunny to the Albert dock, while the Larvik pilot boat, the Nab, stood by. The multipurpose offshore vessel Voss Pathfinder also offered assistance. A Panamanian registered 244-metre Aframax tanker that was sanctioned by the European Union on the 24th of April was passing 100 nautical miles west of Shetland yesterday. The Oniroy was on its way from Murmansk in the north of Russia to Port Said. Although the UK government has announced plans to stop sanctioned vessels, so far it has not done so. NHS Highland has warned that almost 22% of under-5s in its area live in relative poverty, with those in the most remote and rural communities particularly affected. A new report underlines that the geographic scale of the area poses challenges in health services reaching some families. Recommendations in the report include a greater availability of housing, improved transport links, and investment in play spaces. The UK Parliament by-elections to replace former SNP Members of Parliament Stephen Flynn and Stephen Githens will take place on Thursday the 18th of June. Both stood down after being elected to the Scottish Parliament. Stephen Flynn had been Member for Aberdeen South and Stephen Githens Member for Arbroath and Broughty Ferry. Grangemouth-based tanker drivers working for Oxalis have secured a significant pay win after a long-running dispute. The drivers deliver fuel supplies to major airlines operating at Edinburgh Airport and Glasgow Airport. The four-year pay agreement consists of a 4% rise last year, alongside an increase in the annual bonus of £1,500 and improvements to shift rates. New figures show that 215 children were hospitalised with serious barbecue burns across the United Kingdom last year. Many injuries happen when disposable barbecues were near play areas or they were moved and not monitored while still hot. The UK government's Climate Change Committee has recommended that the UK should introduce a maximum temperature for workplaces to protect people as heat waves intensify due to climate change. The committee advised that rolling out air conditioning and other cooling technologies in schools and hospitals. Online safety campaigners with opposing views have teamed up to urge social media platforms to prove that they are safe before children can access them. Six groups have written to the Prime Minister to get platforms to earn the right to offer services to children. The weather, the wind will be south-southeasterly, moderate breeze force 4, being southwesterly, gentle breeze force 3. The temperature will be around 10 degrees.
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4: 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You. 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

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Lerwick Community Council invites you to a local place planning drop-in session to help shape the future of our town. 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

there she danced under the weight of her cloud. But for the first time in a long time, she believed that one day she would again feel the sun. She must be patient. She must have faith in the seeds that are planted beneath the snow. She must hold on, and she must let go.

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1: The development of the Rosebank field, 85 nautical miles west-northwest of Unst, will not be affected by the Conservatives losing a vote by 323 votes to 108 in the House of Commons. The motion asked the House to signal support for Rosebank and also the Jackdaw gas field off Aberdeen. The vote will have no impact on the licensing process, with work continuing in the field. The Shetland Council's Road Service has advised of road resurfacing work already underway and continue until the end of June. The work underway at New Park and Main Line at Tripwell in the west of Walser is expected to take 2 weeks to complete. After that, work at Lunna is expected to take 1 week to complete, and work at Carrigut is expected to take 3 weeks to complete. In each area, the road will be closed working days between 9 a.m. and 3:30 p.m. The Nature Conservation Programme Species on the Edge is running free workshops in Shetland this summer, helping attendees connect with the local cultural and natural heritage through art. The Art and Nature series will begin with a set of three workshops led by artist Amy Laburn. In the workshops, entitled From the Perspective of Bees, Amy Laburn will help participants to explore the landscape of Bresser through immersive drawing techniques. Following Amy Laburn's workshops, there will be a set of workshops led by Cheryl Jimison, exploring the landscape of the Keen of Hammer.
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1: 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Coming now, it's Ara Larson and Rosie and Bruno Mars, Happita and Miles Smith and Hold Me in the Dark. Midnight Sun, it's Zara Larson.

0: SIBC News.
1: The development of the Rosebank field, 85 nautical miles west-northwest of Unst, will not be affected by the Conservatives losing a vote by 323 votes to 108 in the House of Commons. The motion asked the House to signal support for Rosebank and also the Jackdaw gas field off Aberdeen. The vote will have no impact on the licensing process, with work continuing in the field. The Shetland Isles Council's Road Service has advised of road resurfacing work already underway and continue until the end of June. The work underway at New Park and Main Line at Tripwell in the west of Walser is expected to take 2 weeks to complete. After that, work at Lunna is expected to take 1 week to complete, and work at Carriger is expected to take 3 weeks to complete. In each area, the road will be closed working days between 9 a.m. and 3:30 p.m. The Nature Conservation Programme Species on the Edge is running free workshops in Shetland this summer, helping attendees connect with the local cultural and natural heritage through art. The Art and Nature series will begin with a set of three workshops led by artist Amy Laburn. In the workshops, entitled From the Perspective of Bees, Amy Laburn will help participants to explore the landscape of Bresser through immersive drawing techniques. Following Amy Laburn's workshops, there'll be a set of workshops led by Cheryl Jimison, exploring the landscape of the Keen of Hammer.
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1: 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It's Talk to You from another Fitchin 54 Ultra.

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1: The development of the Rosebank field, 85 nautical miles west-northwest of Unst, will not be affected by the Conservatives losing a vote by 323 votes to 108 in the House of Commons. The motion asked the House to signal support for Rosebank and also the Jackdaw gas field off Aberdeen. The vote will have no impact on the licensing process, with work continuing in the field. The Shetland Council's Road Service has advised of road resurfacing work already underway and continue until the end of June. The work underway at New Park and main line at Tripwell in the west of Walser is expected to take 2 weeks to complete. After that, work at Lunna is expected to take 1 week to complete, and work at Carriger is expected to take 3 weeks to complete. In each area, the road will be closed working days between 9 a.m. and 3:30 p.m. The Nature Conservation Programme Species on the Edge is running free workshops in Shetland this summer, helping attendees connect with the local cultural and natural heritage through art. The Art and Nature series will begin with a set of three workshops led by artist Amy Laburn. In the workshops, entitled From the Perspective of Bees, Amy Laburn will help participants to explore the landscape of Bresser through immersive drawing techniques. Following Amy Laburn's workshops, there'll be a set of workshops led by Cheryl Jimison, exploring the landscape of the Keen of Hammer.
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1: Coming now, Cammy Barnes and Tracy Abrams, that's so true and that's one and ordinary. Let Me Down, it's Scotland's Cammy Barnes.

They say the holy water's watered down, and this town's lost its faith. Our colors will fade eventually, so if our time is running out, day after day, we'll make the mundane a masterpiece. Oh my, my, oh my, my love, I take one look at you, you're taking me.

0: SIBC News.
1: The development of the Rosebank Field, 85 nautical miles west-northwest of Unst, will not be affected by the Conservatives losing a vote by 323 votes to 108 in the House of Commons. The motion asked the House to signal support for Rosebank and also the Jackdaw Gas Field off Aberdeen. The vote will have no impact on the licensing process, with work continuing in the field. The Shetland Isles Council's Road Service has advised of road resurfacing work already underway and continue until the end of June. The work underway at New Park and main line at Tripwell in the west of Walser is expected to take 2 weeks to complete. After that, work at Lunna is expected to take 1 week to complete, and work at Carrigut is expected to take 3 weeks to complete. In each area, the road will be closed working days between 9 a.m. and 3:30 p.m. The Nature Conservation Programme Species on the Edge is running free workshops in Shetland this summer, helping attendees connect with the local cultural and natural heritage through art. The Art and Nature series will begin with a set of three workshops led by artist Amy Laburn. In the workshops, entitled From the Perspective of Bees, Amy Laburn will help participants to explore the landscape of Bressa through immersive drawing techniques. Following Amy Laburn's workshops, there'll be a set of workshops led by Cheryl Jimison, exploring the landscape of the Keen of Hammer.
2: Did you know that?
3: 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That's typically around a quarter by weight of all the fish and shellfish landed from UK waters by British and EU fishing boats.
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4: Screening this week at Mareel, almost 20 years after the original, Meryl Streep, Anne Hathaway, Emily Blunt and Stanley Tucci return to the streets of New York in The Devil Wears Prada 2. Michael Jackson's rise to fame is brought to the big screen in Michael, starring his real-life nephew Jafar Jackson. Hugh Jackman leads a terrific ensemble cast in The Sheep Detectives, a witty and tremendously enjoyable family comedy. In Disney and Pixar's latest animation, Hoppers, scientists have discovered a new technology that allows humans to communicate with animals as animals. Severance's Adam Scott leads in Hokum, a beautifully crafted occult horror. Finally, Josh O'Connor plays a reserved father searching for a way back from catastrophe in Rebuilding. Go to shetlandarts.org for more information and to book tickets.
1: 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Now, Milky Mall Grab, Batman Teddy Swims the Door, and Dave Fitch in Terms and Rain Dance. Just the way you are, Milky Mall Grab.

Let's get the party started. See you at the bar, you was hardly talking. That's when I knew that your heart was scarring. Friends to lovers need a part to star in. Like, wait, babe, let me

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1: The development of the Rosebank Field, 85 nautical miles west-northwest of Unst, will not be affected by the Conservatives losing a vote by 323 votes to 108 in the House of Commons. The motion asked the House to signal support for Rosebank and also the Jackdaw Gas Field off Aberdeen. The vote will have no impact on the licensing process, with work continuing in the field. The Shetlands Council's Road Service has advised of road resurfacing work already underway and continue until the end of June. The work underway at New Park and main line at Tripwell in the west of Walser is expected to take 2 weeks to complete. After that, work at Lunna is expected to take 1 week to complete, and work at Carriger is expected to take 3 weeks to complete. In each area, the road will be closed working days between 9 a.m. and 3:30 p.m. The Nature Conservation Programme Species on the Edge is running free workshops in Shetland this summer, helping attendees connect with the local cultural and natural heritage through art. The Art and Nature series will begin with a set of three workshops led by artist Amy Laburn. In the workshops, entitled From the Perspective of Bees, Amy Laburn will help participants to explore the landscape of Bressa through immersive drawing techniques. Following Amy Laburn's workshops, there'll be a set of workshops led by Cheryl Jimison, exploring the landscape of the Keen of Hammer.
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1: The development of the Rosebank field, 85 nautical miles west-northwest of Unst, will not be affected by the Conservatives losing a vote by 323 votes to 108 in the House of Commons. The motion asked the House to signal support for Rosebank and also the Jackdaw gas field off Aberdeen. The vote will have no impact on the licensing process, with work continuing in the field. The Shetlands Council's Road Service has advised of road resurfacing work already underway and continue until the end of June. The work underway at New Park and main line at Tripwell in the west of Walser is expected to take 2 weeks to complete. After that, work at Lunna is expected to take 1 week to complete, and work at Carrigut is expected to take 3 weeks to complete. In each area, the road will be closed working days between 9 a.m. and 3:30 p.m. The Nature Conservation Programme Species on the Edge is running free workshops in Shetland this summer, helping attendees connect with the local cultural and natural heritage through art. The Art and Nature series will begin with a set of three workshops led by artist Amy Laburn. In the workshops, entitled From the Perspective of Bees, Amy Laburn will help participants to explore the landscape of Bressa through immersive drawing techniques. Following Amy Laburn's workshops, there will be a set of workshops led by Cheryl Jimison, exploring the landscape of the Keen of Hammer.